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3: A few clouds tonight, low near 16. Sunny tomorrow with a high of 26. Sunshine continuing Sunday with a high of 29. The low near 16.
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Does anyone want to come over? We'll drink beer and harm music or something? 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

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Beaver capital of the world. Actually, it's way less adorable than you'd think. Trees constantly falling down, waterways dammed up. Goddamn beavers. We are the alternative north. 89.1.

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6: A few clouds tonight, low near 16. Sunny tomorrow with a high of 26. Sunshine continuing Sunday with a high of 29. The low near 16.

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people see Rockstar, you know what I'm saying? 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Save your money, man. Save your money, too. 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
4: A few clouds tonight, low near 16. Sunny tomorrow with a high of 26. Sunshine continuing Sunday with a high of 29. The low near 16.

0: 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I had some alternative berries one time out in the woods. Woke up 3 days later, next county over, wearing nothing but a pair of socks on my hands. And they weren't my socks. 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

20% of everything you own wanted us to let you know we are CISO. 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Aurelia, Barry, Muskoka.

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0: 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In about 2 minutes.
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3: Sunny today with a high of 26. Sunshine continuing tomorrow with a high of 29. The low near 15.

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If you run our fingerprints, it'll come up CISO, but everyone calls me Max FM, man. I swear, that's what they call me. I swear.

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0: everyone. 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We're a Barry business that's been around for decades, and we're still here because we treat people right. Cars, trucks, SUVs, EVs. Yeah, we got the lineup. 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
2: Sunny today with a high of 26. Sunshine continuing tomorrow with a high of 29. The low near 15.

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6: Sunny today with a high of 26. Sunshine continuing tomorrow with a high of 29. The low near 15.

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We don't know. But we figure we'll be here till the next one. 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
1: 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Why not 60? 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

run our plates, you'll see that we are listed as CISO. 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

0: gives up for about 2.5 minutes of commerce. No? Yeah, well, that's not going to happen because we got to do it. 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
3: Sunny today with a high of 26. Sunshine continuing tomorrow with a high of 29. The low near 15.

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0: CISO is a funny way of telling the government we are Max FM. Here's another thing we call the government. A bunch of bad. We are only when we're just with ourselves. 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
1: 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Muskoka.

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3: Sunny today with a high of 26. Sunshine continuing tomorrow with a high of 29. The low near 15.

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4: Sunny today with a high of 26. Sunshine continuing tomorrow with a high of 29. The low near 15.

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6: Today, sunshine with a high of 27 and a UV index of 8 or very high. Tonight, cool and clear with a low of 12. Tomorrow, sunny with a high of 28. And Monday, sunny with a high of 30.

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1: Good morning, I'm Jill Charlebois. Sunshine today with a high of 27. For Orillia area motorists, there will be intermittent and full highway closures beginning next week north of the city. The MTO says that there are upcoming lane and ramp closures on Highway 11 between the Severn River and north of Gravenhurst to accommodate rock blasting operations. Motorists are advised to consult 511ON.ca for updates and details. The Ontario SPCA and Humane Society is hosting a free pet vaccination and wellness clinic in Midland today. The cats will be seen by appointment from 12 p.m. till 1 p.m., while dogs will be seen on a walk-in basis from 1 until 4. The program is open to residents of Midland, Penetanguishene, Tay, Tiny, and Christian Island who receive income assistance or hold an Indigenous status card. Cats require an appointment while dogs are seen on a walk-in basis. ID and proof of subsidy or status card are required for all attendees. The death toll from a pair of earthquakes in Venezuela has now risen to more than 4,000 people as recovery efforts continue. According to the Venezuelan government, the pair of quakes that struck the coastal state of La Guaira on June 24th has killed 4,118 people and injured another 16,740. Thousands more people are still missing. Although rescue teams have abandoned their search for survivors, family members continue to search for their missing loved ones. The federal government is confirming that the newly constructed Gordie Howe International Bridge will be open to traffic at the end of this month. The Canadian government, along with the state of Michigan, agreed upon the date yesterday, with a media release being issued at around 7 p.m. by the Department of Housing, Infrastructure, and Communities. The six-lane cable state bridge, which spans 2.4 kilometers across the Detroit River to connect Windsor to Detroit, was named after late Canadian NHL legend Gordie Howe, who led the Detroit Red Wings for 25 years of his 26-season career. The bridge will be officially open to traffic on July 27th. In sports, Kazuma Okamoto hit his 22nd home run of the year to help lead the Blue Jays to a 5-3 win over the Padres. The Blue Bombers beat the Argos 30-21 last night in CFL action. Trey Vival's 129-yard return touchdown broke the game open in the fourth quarter for Winnipeg. The Toronto Tempo played their first cross-Canada series game in Montreal last night as they welcomed the Dallas Wings. Despite the Tempo's 108-95 loss to Dallas, the game set an attendance record with 20,966 fans in attendance. And at the FIFA World Cup, Spain got past Belgium 2-1 to move on to the tournament semifinals. Details on these stories and more can be found at 89.1maxfm.ca. Today's forecast for Orillia, Barrie, and Muskoka, sunshine with a high of 27 and a UV index of 8 or very high. Tonight, cool and clear with a low of 12. Tomorrow, sunny with a high of 28. And Monday, sunny with a high of 30. I'm Jill Charlebois, and that's your 89.1maxfm news update.
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5: Today, sunshine with a high of 27 and a UV index of 8 or very high. Tonight, cool and clear with a low of 12. Tomorrow, sunny with a high of 28. And Monday, sunny with a high of 30.

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1: Good morning, I'm Jill Charlebois. Sunshine today with a high of 27. For Orillia area motorists, there will be intermittent and full highway closures beginning next week north of the city. The MTO says that there are upcoming lane and ramp closures on Highway 11 between the Severn River and north of Gravenhurst to accommodate rock blasting operations. Motorists are advised to consult 511ON.ca for updates and details. The Ontario SPCA and Humane Society is hosting a free pet vaccination and wellness clinic in Midland today. The cats will be seen by appointment from 12 p.m. till 1 p.m., while dogs will be seen on a walk-in basis from 1 until 4. The program is open to residents of Midland, Penetanguishene, Tay, Tiny, and Christian Island who receive income assistance or hold an Indigenous status card. Cats require an appointment while dogs are seen on a walk-in basis. ID and proof of subsidy or status card are required for all attendees. So far, about $460,000 has been donated to restore the official residence of Canada's Prime Minister. The fundraising goal for 24 Sussex Drive in Ottawa is set at $50 million, and there's a national contest to do design and upgrade work. There have been over 2,000 donations since late June, with an average of $233. The house hasn't been lived in for over a decade. It's full of mold, rats, and has outdated infrastructure. The federal government is confirming that the newly constructed Gordie Howe International Bridge will be open to traffic at the end of this month. The Canadian government, along with the state of Michigan, agreed upon the date yesterday, with a media release being issued at around 7 p.m. by the Department of Housing, Infrastructure, and Communities. The six-lane cable state bridge, which spans 2.4 kilometers across the Detroit River to connect Windsor to Detroit, was named after late Canadian NHL legend Gordie Howe, who led the Detroit Red Wings for 25 years. Of his 26-season career. The bridge will be officially open to traffic on July 27th. In sports, Kazuma Okamoto hit his 22nd home run of the year to help lead the Blue Jays to a 5-3 win over the Padres. The Blue Bombers beat the Argos 30-21 last night in CFL action. Trey Vavall's 129-yard return touchdown broke the game open in the fourth quarter for Winnipeg. The Toronto Tempo played their first cross-Canada series game in Montreal last night as they welcomed the Dallas Wings. Despite the Tempo's 108-95 loss to Dallas, the game set an attendance record with 20,966 fans in attendance. And at the FIFA World Cup, Spain got past Belgium 2-1 to move on to the tournament semifinals. Details on these stories and more can be found at 89.1maxfm.ca. Today's forecast for Orillia, Barrie, and Muskoka, sunshine with a high of 27 and a UV index of 8 or very high. Tonight, cool and clear with a low of 12. Tomorrow, sunny with a high of 28. And Monday, sunny with a high of 30. I'm Jill Charlebois, and that's your 89.1maxfm news update.
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7: Today, sunshine with a high of 27 and a UV index of 8 or very high. Tonight, cool and clear with a low of 12. Tomorrow, sunny with a high of 28. And Monday, sunny with a high of 30.

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2: 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Festivities have officially started, so come on down at 10 a.m. for the opening ceremony. The Muskoka Motor Club show is on now and goes all day until 4 p.m. So come see all of the vintage, classic, and antique boats at the ACBS Toronto Vintage Boat Show today from 9 to 4 at the Muskoka Wharf in Gravenhurst.

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1: Good morning, I'm Jill Charlebois. Sunshine today with a high of 27. For Orillia area motorists, there will be intermittent and full highway closures beginning next week north of the city. The MTO says that there are upcoming lane and ramp closures on Highway 11 between the Severn River and north of Gravenhurst to accommodate rock blasting operations. Motorists are advised to consult 511ON.ca for updates and details. The Ontario SPCA and Humane Society is hosting a free pet vaccination and wellness clinic in Midland today. The cats will be seen by appointment from 12 p.m. till 1 p.m., while dogs will be seen on a walk-in basis from 1 until 4. The program is open to residents of Midland, Penetanguishene, Tay, Tiny, and Christian Island who receive income assistance or hold an Indigenous status card. Cats require an appointment while dogs are seen on a walk-in basis. ID and proof of subsidy or status card are required for all attendees. The death toll from a pair of earthquakes in Venezuela has now risen to more than 4,000 people as recovery efforts continue. According to the Venezuelan government, the pair of quakes that struck the coastal state of La Guaira on June 24th has killed 4,118 people and injured another 16,740. Thousands more people are still missing. Although rescue teams have abandoned their search for survivors, family members continue to search for their missing loved ones. The federal government is confirming that the newly constructed Gordie Howe International Bridge will be open to traffic at the end of this month. The Canadian government, along with the state of Michigan, agreed upon the date yesterday, with a media release being issued at around 7 p.m. by the Department of Housing, Infrastructure, and Communities. The six-lane cable stayed bridge, which spans 2.4 kilometers across the Detroit River to connect Windsor to Detroit, was named after late Canadian NHL legend Gordie Howe, who led the Detroit Red Wings for 25 years of his 26-season career. The bridge will be officially open to traffic on July 27th. In sports, Kazuma Okamoto hit his 22nd home run of the year to help lead the Blue Jays to a 5-3 win over the Padres. The Blue Bombers beat the Argos 30-21 last night in CFL action. Trey Vival's 129-yard return touchdown broke the game open in the fourth quarter for Winnipeg. The Toronto Tempo played their first cross-Canada series game in Montreal last night as they welcomed the Dallas Wings. Despite the Tempo's 108-95 loss to Dallas, the game set an attendance record with 20,966 fans in attendance. And at the FIFA World Cup, Spain got past Belgium 2-1 to move on to the tournament semifinals. Details on these stories and more can be found at 89.1maxfm.ca. Today's forecast for Orillia, Barrie, and Muskoka, sunshine with a high of 27 and a UV index of 8 or very high. Tonight, cool and clear with a low of 12. Tomorrow, sunny with a high of 28. And Monday, sunny with a high of 30. I'm Jill Charlebois, and that's your 89.1maxfm news update.
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5: Today, sunshine with a high of 27 and a UV index of 8 or very high. Tonight, cool and clear with a low of 12. Tomorrow, sunny with a high of 28. And Monday, sunny with a high of 30.

0: promptly 2 minutes, he'll be on the other side. It's greener over there. Please, believe me.
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1: 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Boats in Motion starts at 10:30 and goes until 11:30, followed by ride-alongs in said boats. 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

0: Rumors FM. In roughly 2 minutes, you'll be on the other side. It's greener over there. It's beautiful. It's so... like sunlight shining down on a beautiful day and you're sitting in a hammock.
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4: Today, sunshine with a high of 27 and a UV index of 8 or very high. Tonight, cool and clear with a low of 12. Tomorrow, sunny with a high of 28. And Monday, sunny with a high of 30.

0: 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We're going to play commercials. We play way less of these things than everyone else. 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One listener. Maybe you're in the car with a friend. 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

songs go after we press play? 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
5: Today, sunshine with a high of 27 and a UV index of 8 or very high. Tonight, cool and clear with a low of 12. Tomorrow, sunny with a high of 28. And Monday, sunny with a high of 30.
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0: parents named a CISO? But all the cool guys know us as Max FM. Aurelia, Barry, Muskoka. We love you. Yeah, bring it in. Hug up. Let's go.
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2: 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The next session of Boats in Motion starts at 1:30, so if you missed this morning, you still have a chance to see these vintage boats in action, again followed by ride-alongs after. If you're interested, it's the ACBS Toronto Vintage Boat Show today at Gravenhurst's Muskoka Wharf from 9 to 4.

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1: Good afternoon, I'm Jill Charlebois. Sunshine today with a high of 27. For Orillia area motorists, there will be intermittent and full highway closures beginning next week north of the city. The MTO says that there are upcoming lane and ramp closures on Highway 11 between the Severn River and north of Gravenhurst to accommodate rock blasting operations. Motorists are advised to consult 511ON.ca for updates and details. The Ontario SPCA and Humane Society is hosting a free pet vaccination and wellness clinic in Midland today. The cats will be seen by appointment from 12 p.m. till 1 p.m., while dogs will be seen on a walk-in basis from 1 until 4. The program is open to residents of Midland, Penetanguishene, Tay, Tiny, and Christian Island who receive income assistance or hold an Indigenous status card. Cats require an appointment while dogs are seen on a walk-in basis. ID and proof of subsidy or status card are required for all attendees. So far, about $460,000 has been donated to restore the official residence of Canada's Prime Minister. The fundraising goal for 24 Sussex Drive in Ottawa is set at $50 million, and there's a national contest to do design and upgrade work. There have been over 2,000 donations since late June, with an average of $233. The house hasn't been lived in for over a decade. It's full of mold, rats, and has outdated infrastructure. The federal government is confirming that the newly constructed Gordie Howe International Bridge will be open to traffic at the end of this month. The Canadian government, along with the state of Michigan, agreed upon the date yesterday, with a media release being issued at around 7 p.m. by the Department of Housing, Infrastructure, and Communities. The six-lane cable stayed bridge, which spans 2.4 kilometers across the Detroit River to connect Windsor to Detroit, was named after late Canadian NHL legend Gordie Howe, who led the Detroit Red Wings for 25 years of his 26-season career. The bridge will be officially open to traffic on July 27th. In sports, 16 games in the MLB today, starting with the Pittsburgh Pirates hosting the Milwaukee Brewers for a 12:05 start time. Meanwhile, Trey Savage starts for the Blue Jays later tonight as they continue their series with the San Diego Padres. In the CFL, the 3-1 Montreal Alouettes will host the 2-2 Calgary Stampede today. Three games in the WNBA with the Lynx home to the Liberty, Portland visits Atlanta, and the Mercury visits Las Vegas. The Tempo are back in action tomorrow. In Northern Super League play, AFC Toronto visits the Ottawa Rapid this afternoon. Later on, the Vancouver Rise are home to the Calgary Wild. And two quarterfinal games in today's FIFA World Cup schedule, with Norway facing England at 5 and Argentina taking on Switzerland at 9. Details on these stories and more can be found at 89.1maxfm.ca. Tonight's forecast for Orillia, Barrie, and Muskoka, clear skies with a low of 12. Tomorrow, sunshine with a high of 28 and a humidex of 30. Monday, sunny with a high of 31. And Tuesday, sunshine with a high of 35. I'm Jill Charlebois, and that's your 89.1 Max FM News Update.
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6: Tonight, clear skies with a low of 12. Tomorrow, sunshine with a high of 28 and a humidex of 30. Monday, sunny with a high of 31. And Tuesday, sunshine with a high around 35.
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0: money talks and bullshit falls out, I guess. I guess it just sort of falls out. Anyways, here's 2.5 minutes of money-making business propositions.
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1: We just heard from Mother and Evanescence before that. I've got some Fall Out Boy coming up right after Nirvana. 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
1: All right, so Tall Pines Music and Arts Festival is happening next weekend, guys, in Gravenhurst, all right? 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But if you are around the Gravenhurst area today, you might be able to swoop in and check out our summer cruiser and win yourself a couple of tickets. I'll let you know how you can do that in a couple songs. I'm going to start you off with Monster Magnet. Here is Space Lord on Max FM.

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That is The Great Unknown. It's Jules hanging out with you on your Saturday. I got Moist coming up right after Blink 182 with Bored to Death on Max FM.

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1: Okay, so it is the Gravenhurst Boat Show happening right now, all right, till about 4 p.m. So if you're there or heading there, you still got a couple hours. Look out for our summer cruiser, Brooke, because she might still have a couple tickets to give away for Tall Pines. And all you have to do is just tell her the secret phrase. And the secret phrase is, take me to the tea party, but you got to do it in your best British accent, all right? So get over there now, because she might still have a couple tickets left. I got Lights coming up right after Oasis on Max.

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5: Tonight, clear skies with a low of 12. Tomorrow, sunshine with a high of 28 and a humidex of 30. Monday, sunny with a high of 31. And Tuesday, sunshine with a high around 35.

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I'm going to start you off with Half Moon Run. 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
1: We just heard from Placebo and Death Cab for Cutie before that. Congrats to any of our winners that actually won some tickets to check those guys out at the RBC Amphitheater. I've got Our Lady Peace for you now with Thief on your Alternative North.

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1: We just heard from Metric and Local Track, courtesy of 21 and 9 before that. And if you want to check out all these local and indie bands, well, you can in August at the Gussapalooza Music and Arts Festival. That's happening August 21st to 23rd. And the Saturday night, your headliner will be Feral Manx. So I'm going to go ahead and put a tune by them on shortly. But first up is Modest Mouse with Dashboard on Max.

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It's Jules hanging out with you on your Saturday. I got Feral Minx coming up right after something from Nine Inch Nails. Here's Hand That Feeds on Max.

0: It's Jules on Max.
1: I got something from 311 coming at you now, and those guys are currently on tour with Dirty Heads, and they're going to be at the RBC Amphitheater Sunday, July 26th, with supporting acts Ocean Alley and Rome. So it's pretty much going to be the grooviest, vibiest Sunday you can think of. So there's still some tickets available if you're into that. Here is Amber on Max.

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5: Tonight, clear skies with a low of 12. Tomorrow, sunshine with a high of 28 and a humidex of 30. Monday, sunny with a high of 31. And Tuesday, sunshine with a high around 35.

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It's Jules hanging out with you today, and I've got tons and tons more tunes coming your way. 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
2: 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All the activities are still running. Don't forget to stop by Vendor's Alley, visit me, and get a chance to win a pair of Tall Pines tickets. All you gotta do is wow me with a British accent saying, take me to the tea party. I hope that everyone that's come out today has experienced some of that magic on the water at the ACBS Toronto Vintage Boat Show at the Muskoka Wharf in Gravenhurst from 9 to 4 today.

0: is CISO. That's legal stuff. That's big time. 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
1: All right, we heard Deer Rouge and Black Keys. I'm going to play you one of my favorite old Weezer songs. Right after something from Rage Against the Machine, here is Bulls on Parade on Max FM.

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1: All right, so I just had the worst thing happen. Well, the worst thing to me, sitting here and a giant spider just crawled right down from the ceiling, right in front of my face, and I almost lit the entire studio on fire. So thank God I screamed and threw a bunch of stuff at it, and it's, I don't know, it's probably watching me, I assume, which is not cool, but I can't be the only one with this big of a fear, right? There's other people out there. Maybe they're not going to burn, you know, the place down like I would, but, you know, things happen sometimes. But have no fear, it's gone somewhere, and I will continue the show. I've got Boy Golden coming your way after Toad the Wet Sprocket with Fall Down on Max.

89.1 Max FM, the newest, courtesy of Boy Golden. That is Cowboy Dream. It's Jules hanging out with you for about another hour in a bit. I got Cage the Elephant for you now with Ready to Let Go on your Alternative North.

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1: All right, so I just read the craziest story I didn't even know about. Henry Rollins, you know, frontman of Black Flag. Him and his roommate back in the day, Joe Cool, who was their roadie, were out and about, and as they were coming home to their flat, this happened in 1991, two armed men confronted them and tried to force them into their house. And when the robbers were just unsatisfied with the amount of cash they had, his roommate Cole was shot and killed right in front of Henry Rollins, and he was able to escape and just run. And that is so crazy. And the next day he went to Spin Magazine because he had a photo shoot scheduled, and he still went, and the photos are actually online. You can kind of see it in his face. And that is just insane that that happened. I had never heard about it, but turns out he was on an episode of Unsolved Mysteries talking about this, and you can look it up if you want to, because I definitely want to watch that episode now as well. All right, I got stuff from Finn right after Foo Fighters with My Hero on Max.

0: Australia, Barry Muskoka. Do we have some killer tunes for you or what? 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
5: Tonight, clear skies with a low of 12. Tomorrow, sunshine with a high of 28 and a humidex of 30. Monday, sunny with a high of 31. And Tuesday, sunshine with a high around 35.

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Colorado coming your way now with Americana-rama on Max.

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1: We just heard Silverchair with Pure Massacre off the Frog Stomp album. I'm going to keep your tunes rolling with some Darcy's and SDP right after Our Lady Peace with 4 a.m. on Max.

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1: All right, one more reminder that next weekend is, in fact, Tall Pines Music and Arts Festival. 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I got Mother Mother right after the Strokes, Threat of Joy on Max.

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Oh, my heart. Courtesy of Mother Mother. All right, I got Arkells coming at you right after Nirvana with Lithium on your Alternative North.

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1: All right, check it out. 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Happens every Saturday from 10 p.m. to 1 a.m., where host DJ Wolverine will be the soundtrack to your weekend with no commercials and all the fun and all the genres. So let him be the DJ at your house, all right? That is brought to you by Twisted Tea, Good Times with a Twist. Something from Black Rebel Motorcycle Club. 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
5: Tonight, clear skies with a low of 12. Tomorrow, sunshine with a high of 28 and a humidex of 30. Monday, sunny with a high of 31. And Tuesday, sunshine with a high around 35.

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Violet Grohl right there with Thumb. All right, kids, it's been a slice. I am out of here. I will be back tomorrow. All right. I'm going to leave you with something from USS because all their songs are fun. Here is Work Shoes on Max FM.

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And if they do, they will likely refer to us as CISO. Lizzie, could you just tell everyone we are Max FM? Aurelia, Barry, Muskoka. Because we gotta lay low for a while.

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It has to start sometime. What better place than here to start somewhere? It has to start sometime. What better place than here? What better time than now?

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8: Tonight, clear skies with a low of 12. Tomorrow, sunshine with a high of 28 and a humidex of 30. Monday, sunny with a high of 31. And Tuesday, sunshine with a high around 35.

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Letters that don't sound great when said out loud. 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